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0: but what you really need is a good cup of dal. Dal from Central, with the roasted jeera dancing across the top. They have it at Woodbrook Yard. When last you eat a good aloo puri? You ever had chana puri? 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
0: 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The roast fish box with the okra, breadfruit, cassava, and purple sweet potato. 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

ice and chill. 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

0: That's right, that's right, that's right. Good morning, Star Nation. It's a brand new day, people. Brand new day. Happy Wednesday morning, 6:15 a.m. Oh boy. Thank God for a brand new day. Thank God for life. Thank God for everything good in your life, people, because everything good in your life was brought to you by our Lord and Savior. Absolutely. God knew how much money you needed this month. God knew what the children needed this month. God knew before you knew. And guess what? He provided. Am I right or am I right? Do you not have everything that you can possibly need right now in this moment? Yes, you do. If you think you need something more, you probably don't need it. You want it. Right? You want it, but you ain't need it. You're good. Give thanks and praise, people. God is blessing you right now. Let's get some morning affirmations and start your day right. Words matter. Tell yourself the right things every single day. Repeat after me. Today, I choose peace over pressure and progress over perfection. All right. Repeat after me. I am ready for new opportunities, new ideas, and new blessings. Repeat after me. What is meant for me will find me at the right time. I trust myself to make wise decisions today. Last one, people. I have everything within me to handle whatever comes my way. That's right, y'all. It's inside you already. Everything you need is already in you. You're on Star 947 HD, y'all. JC with you. Good morning.
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0: billion dollars worth of illegal narcotics at the Kearney cremation site on Tuesday. The top cop, Alistair Guerrero, calling the public demonstration an act of accountability and transparency. The drugs, seized in multiple operations dating back as far as 2005, included over 3 tons of cocaine valued at $1.4 billion, $156 million worth of marijuana, and almost 5 kilos of ecstasy and heroin valued at $13 million. In some other news, WASA says the planned maintenance shutdown at the Point Lisas desalination plant is continuing on schedule, with water supply disruptions affecting parts of central and south Trinidad. The shutdown, which began on Monday, is currently on schedule to end at noon on Sunday. However, WASA says full supply restoration may take up to 24 to 48 hours. A team from the Prisons Officers Association met with the chief personnel officer on Tuesday to discuss the calculation and payment of overtime for second division officers, including recovery days, weekends, and public holidays. The association raised concerns about inconsistencies in the administration's application of the 2012 overtime policy and differences in how overtime is being calculated. It said both sides agreed to review the relevant policies and historical records before a follow-up meeting in mid-October. Forte packs of cigarettes, 3 cell phones, and 4 improvised weapons were confiscated during a search at the maximum security prison yesterday. The prison service says the items were likely brought into the prison compound by drones. One inmate is expected to be charged as investigations continue. And some international news, a Chinese artificial intelligence company is reviewing its safety systems after researchers found they could get 2 of its AI models to provide information about making biological weapons and carrying out assassinations. What? Security firm MindGuard says the Kimi models were tricked into bypassing their safety restrictions. Researchers also found that the model could potentially be used to carry out cyber attacks. Moonshot, the company behind Kimi, says it is working with researchers to address these concerns. That's a look at what's trending to 6:30 a.m. right here on Star. Look out for another newsfeed at 7:30 a.m.
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The TNT Police Service destroyed an estimated 1.6

0: Oh yeah, night night, Eco, Dale, Ale, let's go. Oh yes, hey, what going on? I still have a little World Cup to banker, you know. I still have a little World Cup to banker. I really enjoy the World Cup. I ain't about you. I fully enjoy the World Cup. You know what I mean? Even though Argentina tried to mash up the thing. Even though Cape Verde was doing all kind of bacchanal, right? World Cup Tabanka over here, y'all. I ain't know about you. I have Carnival Tabanka, World Cup Tabanka. Last year, CPL Tabanka. All wrapped up in one. You know what I mean? Because I don't know. Me, you know what happened to the CPL this year? Everything was backward this year. Last year, CPL was nice. You know what I mean? We win. This year, everything upside down. So I have a CPL last year, Tabanka. I want that feeling again. I want to go and watch TKR play and know TKR going to win. You know what I mean? I want to watch TKR and the West Indies and know we're going to win. Can't do that these days. India now beat me up in a one day. Huh? Anyway, hey, Star Chat Live, of course. Early morning star shouts coming up in a bit. Keep sending those messages, 777-4947. 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
1: Oh yes, you're a masterpiece. Absolutely. Suppose a man come and tell you that. Girl, you pretty like them costume in Carnival. It's how pretty you is. You pretty like all them things that's cover up the body of all them other women. That's how pretty you are. The thing that's cover up other women body parts, you pretty like that. What's up to everybody in the Star Chat? What's up, Star Chatters? Good morning, my boy Fayaz. Good morning, Jace. Blessed Wednesday, everyone. Traffic not so bad today. Took me 5 hours to reach the work yesterday. Yeah, boy, yesterday was a bacchanal. Yesterday was a madness for everybody that was stuck in that traffic yesterday. I believe there was a major accident, right? On the highway. Man say he left Rio Claro at 4:30 and reached the work at past 9, you know. Nah, boy, that is bacchanal, boy. I seen him, man. 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

0: barbecue on the highway, jump out the car and put a barbecue. Put something on the coals. Huh? It was so bad I could have been a cassava oil down, the man say. In the road, on the highway. So glad that the traffic is not so bad this morning. But yesterday was a madness, boy. Yesterday was a madness in the morning and the afternoon. Well, I lie. That was Monday. Monday was the Bacchanal. Yeah, Monday was the Bacchanal. Anyway, drivers on the road, salute to you. Hey, what's going on? 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All your drivers have it hard. They have certain people like myself that drive everywhere they go every single day. Right? Big up all the maxi drivers. Big up taxi drivers. Big up the PH and all. Anybody driving all day long, salute to you, you know. 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These passenger princesses, watch me, watch me. All this, hey. 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You getting ready to make a hard, long, grueling drive after you've been driving all day. She jump in the car and sit down like it's nothing. Cock up she foot, smiling, giggly, scrolling on TikTok. This time your back hurting, your foot hurting, you're studying the gas, you're studying the noise, the car making, them passenger princess, boy. Oh, you gotta love them. Gotta love them. I only talking that, you know, ladies. I love our passenger princess, you know. Love it. 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
9: Today's goals. Coffee and kindness. Jakes is live on the Morning Startup.

Oh yes, people, everything hallelujah. Everything hallelujah. You know what's hallelujah? You do have a man like Joel. Ladies, you do have a man like Joel. Hallelujah for that all year. Welcome to Joel, boy. Welcome to Joel. And who is Richard? Who the hell is Richard? Me care who Richard is. I just want to know if you have a man like Joel. Make sure you don't have a man like Joel. Right? Lucky up one time. Lucky up now. Lucky up to now. Not tomorrow, to now. Not tonight, to now. Lock him up. Huh? My question is, ladies, here we're going on. It's a man like that all over the place. My question is, why choose that kind of man? Yeah? I'm not saying she's at fault or to blame for anything. I'm just saying, I am certain that's not the first time she's seen Joel act like that. That's not the first time. She has seen that behavior before. Why be with a man that acts like that? Yeah? Why? And here what's going on? If she was getting on so, I would have asked him the same question. But why be with a woman that acts like that? I would have asked the same question. Right? So this ain't no double standards thing. This ain't no woman victim blaming thing. I'm just saying, why would you be with a man like that? Stay away from men like that. Men like that need to fix their behavior. I can't fix it. You can't fix it. Right? So let me go try and fix it. Well, we as a society should try and fix it. But what I'm saying is you as an individual can't fix it. Leave them men alone. Leave man like Joel alone. Huh? Hey, good morning, passenger Princess Megan. What's up, Megan and Felicia? Hope you're having a great start to your day. Or Megan is the passenger princess. Hey, what's going on? Send shout outs to all the passenger princesses this morning. I would love to know. Send all the passenger princess shout outs. Whoever is a passenger princess, send me a message right now. What's up, Sarah? Good morning, Sarah. Are you a passenger princess? Good morning to all teachers. What's up? Just want to say I love your show in the morning. All right. Make me smile. Sometimes make me laugh. I appreciate that. Who's this? Good morning, Ruff. Is it Ruff? Is that your name, Ruff?

0: R-U-F-F, that's your name? All right, Ruff. No, it's not Ruff. It's Vashti. All right, good morning, Vashti. Hope you have a great day. I appreciate you. I appreciate your message. 777-4947, y'all. Link up.
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1: 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Sorry about that. It's now 7:30 a.m. These stories brought to you by the Kiss Baking Company. As government prepares to introduce a bill to Parliament today to increase the age requirement for gambling, as well as alcohol and marijuana use, opposition leader Penelope Beckles is raising concerns about the contents of the proposed legislation. She says the bill goes beyond changing age limits, introducing fines of up to $50,000 and other increased penalties, including a proposed $5 million fine and 7 years imprisonment for unlicensed remote gambling. Beckles is questioning the level of public consultation before what she describes as sweeping changes to the law books. Caribbean Airlines says it is adding 7,000 seats on the domestic air bridge ahead of next month's Tobago Carnival celebrations. The airline says the additional services will run from October 15th to November 3rd. More than 20 years after one of the country's biggest cocaine seizures, the drug

0: drugs have finally been destroyed, Police Commissioner Alistair Guerrero says part of the $1.6 billion TT in narcotics destroyed on Tuesday came from the 2005 Monas Island drug bust when cocaine was about 700 million TT dollars was seized. He says the drugs could only be destroyed after the case was completed at the Privy Council. Also destroyed was 2 tons of marijuana seized from the Carony Swamp earlier this year, with no arrests made. One international murder trial has been generating plenty of conversation online after a former American Idol contestant and pastor was convicted of killing his wife. Caleb Flynn was found guilty of fatally shooting 37-year-old Ashley Flynn twice in the back of the head while she slept at her Ohio home in February. Prosecutors pointed to messages in which Flynn allegedly talked about wanting his wife dead, as well as evidence of an affair. He faces life in prison without parole. And the Transport Ministry is reminding motorists that driver's licenses can be renewed up to 3 months before expiry, citing amended regulations which took effect back in March. Additionally, Class 1 and 3 licenses expired for more than 5 years can be renewed online. No more than 5 years can be renewed online. Sorry about that. That's a look at what's trending here on Ojo, brought to you by the Kiss Baking Company.
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947 HD, good music on Star. That was Zane. Before that, some Alex Warren and a whole lot more. Speaking of good music, it's time for some brand new music from the underground, y'all. Here's a brand new one from Alexandra Stan called Fire. 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

0: Area 947 HD, y'all. That's Taylor Swift. 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Well, you know, all you need to know is what's going on in your bank account. 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You know everybody. You know what's going on in your bank account? Uh-huh. But you know this one, you know that one. Mr. Popular. What about your bank account? All right, cool. 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We put you first.
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0: No, it's not. 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Because you nag too much. You nag too much. You always vex. You're sour. Right? And what's worse, you don't think anything is wrong with you. For some reason, you think nothing is wrong with you. Everybody you've tried to be with, right? Either left, they cheated, or something. And you think that that is all to do with them, nothing to do with you, because you are perfect. Apparently. You know what I'm saying? Well, stay alone with your perfect self. Stay alone with your perfect self. I hate to hear people complaining about not being in a relationship. But then when you ask them their relationship history, is bacchanal. Right? But now they're complaining, they're feeling lonely. They're single, they don't like it. Right? But all the time. Anyway, sorry, I got too caught up there. And you can shop and jet away to Curacao. That's right, people. You can win a Caribbean escape for four to Curacao. How? 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Just write your name and your contact info on the back of the receipt. Deposit that into the boxes provided. That's it. Imagine the grand prize of an all-inclusive trip for four at the Hilton, at the Riff, at Mangrove Beach, Corindon, Curacao. Check out the Falls social media pages and the mall posters for more details. This promotion runs until October 15th and is NLCB approved. How everybody you try to be with leave, ghost, cheated. Everybody you try to be with is a narcissist, right? There's only one common denominator. Anyway. Somebody not get vexed with me there now. Anyway, hey, it's time for this.
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1: 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Give it to yourself. It's now 8:30 a.m. The House of Representatives convenes this morning, where government will introduce the Miscellaneous Provisions Bill, seeking to increase the age requirement for gambling, as well as alcohol and marijuana use. Prime Minister Kamala Prasad-Bisesa said the legislation is designed to protect young people against substance abuse and the ill effects of gambling. Today's sitting in the lower house begins at 10 a.m. U.S. Secretary of State Marco Rubio is calling for free and fair elections in Venezuela, saying the Trump administration is working to create the conditions for elections as soon as possible. Rubio also warned Cuba's leaders they will face consequences if they do not make political and economic changes, while saying the U.S. prefers a diplomatic solution. 7,000 extra seats will be added to the domestic air bridge for next month's Tobago Carnival celebrations. Caribbean Airlines says the additional services will run from October 15th to November 3rd. Tobago Carnival takes place from October 30th to November 1st under the theme The Awakening. And international news, weird story. A Fly Dubai flight from Dubai to Tel Aviv was diverted to Saudi Arabia after a reported altercation between the pilots. The aircraft carrying about 150 people issued emergency and hijacking signals before landing at Tabuk Airport. Both pilots were injured and taken to hospital, while all passengers are reported safe. That's a look at what's trending here on OjoWorldTT.com, brought to you by Island Finance. Give it to yourself.
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2: All right, Star Nation. Good morning, everybody, once again. You're on Star 947 HD. It's a beautiful Wednesday morning. Jay Say with you. And I have a special surprise here for you people. Special surprise. We have the representatives from Flow and Pennycool here today. They're always here letting us know what's happening with the SEA kids and all the latest updates. Welcome to Star 947. Is it on?
3: Yeah, hi.
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2: Welcome to 947 HD, y'all. I know this is not the first time y'all have been here.
4: No, it's not.
2: I love when y'all come and update us about what's going on with Pennycool. I think Pennycool is one of the greatest things ever invented in Trinidad's history, helping all these SEA kids. But for the people that don't know, tell us about the Flow Pennycool SEA program.
3: So Pennycool and Flow are working together to make math and language arts and, as of this year, creative writing accessible, interactive, and fun through our dynamic learning, online learning platform that is extremely customized and tailored to our local primary school curriculum. 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So whether you're in Matlot, Vesiny, Mayaro, or Tobago, Pennycool is there every day, reaching every single primary school across Trinidad and Tobago. 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
2: Well, that's interesting because I think a lot of people typically align Pennycool with just SEA, and you mentioned Form 4 and 5 as well.
3: Standard 4 and 5.
2: Standard.
4: Yes, primary
2: school. Yes. In my head, I hear Form 4 and 5. Okay, so Standard 4 and 5. So we're still sticking with the SEA program. Okay, well, why did Flo decide to get involved, though?
4: Sure. So believe it or not, this partnership is actually 15 years and we're still going very strong.
2: Mm-hmm.
4: And together we've always been on one mission. And that mission really is to uplift and empower the young minds of Trinidad and Tobago. And I really say it's more than just a sponsorship. It's more than just a program. It really is what I like to call an educational revolution or a movement that's helping to shape our future leaders.
2: Yep.
4: And I mean, I can tell you, as I said, we're 15 years in now, and I can tell you we have countless success stories. Every time we go into schools, and that's one of my favorite parts of the program, which we'll get to a little later on, just to see the impact that it's having on these kids, to hear these success stories. I always like to talk about one of the very first schools we went to, which was Kokori Government. There was a little girl, she was in standard 4 at the time. She was sort of the class clown, a little bit of a troublemaker, right? So she never used to do too well in school. She was always at the bottom of the class.
2: Mm-hmm.
4: And Pennycool offers a whole array of prizes and awards. And she saw 2 tickets to Tobago up for grabs. And she'd never been to Tobago. And she had it in her mind she was going to win these tickets to Tobago. So she went home every single day after school, went on Pennycool, did all the exercises. And wouldn't you believe it, she won the tickets to Tobago.
2: Mm-hmm.
4: But more than that, she actually became one of the top students in the class just from wanting to win a prize.
2: Wow.
4: So it's really a win-win across the board, right?
2: Well, now, I guess some kids just need that motivation.
4: Oh, yes, absolutely, right? And, I mean, Flo, we know that, you know, being a telecoms company, we bring connectivity to the table. And it's really about understanding the fact that technology is not just about convenience. So yes, the internet is convenient. Most people can't live without it. But more than that, as I said, it's about transformation, right? Because when students are connected, they're empowered. And then, of course, when they're empowered, they can achieve anything.
2: And clearly we can see that in that case. I mean, a little motivation. And
4: I mean, there are countless stories, same success stories.
2: Yeah, I'm sure. Listen, I'm sure, Pennycool, you're going to have many adults coming back and giving testimonials about how when they were kids.
4: Well, it's a running joke.
2: Yeah.

0: Because we're getting up there in age, so we now have employees who won prizes in Pentacool, and they would talk about it, and it's a memory. You wouldn't believe that something so small, it's a memory that sticks. It's a lasting memory for these kids.
1: Of course, of course, because it started a life of success and learning and progress and all that. I think it's such a great initiative. Let's talk about the parents for a second. How can the parents get involved? And how does the program support the parents?
2: All right, so working with Flo, we developed what we call the parent portal, right? So the parent portal offers that parent who really wants to take part in the child's education, student reports, which would cover the primary school syllabus. So your parent, therefore, can monitor the child's progress throughout the term. So if we think about it as a constantly updated digital report card, right, with progress dashboards that would provide an overall average of what the student has achieved. You get emails every day saying, okay, this is what they completed yesterday, and you can click and actually see, let's say, and identify weak areas and areas that you should put a little more focus on, right? So again, it's real-time grade reporting, it's curriculum-aligned exercises aligned to the Ministry of Education's primary school math and language arts and creative writing syllabus.
0: And I mean, when you think of the power of this, right, because in a traditional system, you probably have no clue how your child is performing, unless you have a very great and personal relationship with the teacher. More than likely, some schools may give a midterm report, not all. So sometimes you have to wait till the end of the term when you get that report card or report book. And by then, you've lost an entire term.
1: Well, and not only that, it's like he mentioned, it's the individual subject areas.
0: Correct.
1: Within a subject.
0: Correct, yes. Because right? They may because be doing okay in math, but
1: exactly.
0: You would not know what area specifically that they're having challenges in.
1: Precisely.
0: So that's the beauty of this program,
1: is
0: it literally drills down and pinpoints, okay, John is having a little bit of challenges in fractions, so let me spend a little more time this weekend going through fractions with him.
1: Yeah, and that in itself, I think, is priceless.
0: Oh, yes. Yeah.
1: Because pulling up in a subject area could literally mean the difference between a B and an A.
0: Absolutely.
1: Yes. A and a C.
0: Absolutely.
1: You know what I mean? So that little improvement and identifying those little areas really can make such a big difference.
0: Yeah.
1: All right, so, go ahead.
0: Yeah, go ahead.
1: Well, we were speaking about the benefits to the parents. Let's talk about some of the benefits for the teachers and the actual students.
2: So one of the first things that we've noticed over the many years that we've been doing Pentacool is the benefit, one of the main benefits to teachers is having a motivated child.
1: Right.
2: Right? So when you have a child, you know, Jacinta mentioned fractions. When you have a child asking to go onto the internet, to log onto their device, to do fractions, right? Because they're motivated to win a prize or to be recognized and so.
1: Uh-huh.
2: That is a big thing for a teacher, right?
1: Yeah,
2: you're not running down the homework, right? You actually have
0: a
2: child.
0: That's half the battle,
1: yeah,
0: right?
1: Yeah, yeah, yeah.
2: Child
1: yeah.
2: wants to do the percentages. They
1: Absolutely.
2: Want to do the geometry, you know? So that's one of the first things that we've noticed. Teachers say they love that, right? But of course, then from a technical standpoint, teachers get what a suite of features and functionalities, one being their class reports. You have a class report that drills down into individual student performance reports, right?
1: Mm-hmm.
2: And in terms of the class report, they love it because it gives them, and teachers will know the term item analysis. So for instance, after a teacher covers a topic, they can actually give a Pentacool assignment and look at the results for the entire class, and we present it in a very graphical way where they can quickly see, for instance, these children had a challenge with question 8 and question 14. And it looks like I may just want to explain it maybe in a different way, but within that particular exercise, I can see that these particular topics gave a little challenge and I can go back over it. And they can also then, in that same report, identify out of my class of 17 children, I really should pay a little more attention to these 3 kids here who really need a little more before we move on.
1: Yeah.
2: Right? So again, using the technology, we have, you know, all these features. We have an assignment feature where the teacher also after they create the class can

0: digitally assign the homework and the children do it, and there's a time they have to do the homework by and so. So again, we've used all the technology to assist and build these teacher tools that, you know, really, really helps the teacher.
1: I think that's amazing. I mean, the amount of technology, the amount of analysis, the amount of data that you're getting from these kids, it's almost like these children are professional athletes, you know.
2: Correct.
1: This is how they treat professional footballers,
2: of course. And it's real time. And that's, Fish, who always leaves out this part. I think the first thing the teachers are always thankful is the self-correction.
1: Okay.
2: So think about, again, a traditional classroom setting. This, when they assign work on Pennacool, it corrects itself, right? It's self-correcting. So think of how much time that saves a teacher.
1: Yeah.
2: Rather than have to take on 40 exercise
1: and
2: books.
1: And go through everything.
2: And go through every, like, 15 questions
1: every
2: per child,
1: every
2: right?
1: mistake, every spelling.
2: They can now take that time to really do data analysis, which in this day is what's really going to help you, right?
1: Yeah,
2: so you can take your time now, go through, you can clearly see where your kids need extra support, and then plan your lessons around it.
1: Yeah. All right, guys, if you're just joining in, we're talking from the folks at Pennacool and Flow, bringing to you some wonderful information here. Now, we know we're talking about school and serious things, but there's a lot of fun to be had as well. What are some of the more fun and motivating parts of the program?
0: Okay, so every month we have the Flow and Pennacool Inter-School Championship competition. We had one yesterday. And it's always wonderful for us to go together there into to the different schools and award both the school and students with prizes, right? So up to yesterday, we would have given out, you know, laptops and
2: tablets
0: to the school, restaurant vouchers for the teachers, right? Because we can't forget the teachers. They also worked very, very hard. And of course, we have the coveted Flow and Pennacool Inter-School Championship Trophy. So the school gets all of that. And we have a grand presentation at the school, and that is always amazing. And schools actually are actively working towards being recognized as the Flow and Pennacool Monthly Inter-School Champion.
2: It's funny that you said professional athletes, because that's almost like how they treat the championship, because there's this trophy.
1: Yeah.
2: It's a whole thing of bragging rights. You have kids.
1: Of course.
2: You have, there's certain schools every month, they're stalking the leaderboard to make sure they're on top. And it's really great, fun. And at the end of the day, everybody's learning. So it's a win-win at the end of the day.
1: Yeah. Being competitive about learning has to be the best thing in the world.
2: I think they've really cracked the code there. And I mean, there are, I would say, thousands of prizes that they give out on a monthly basis, right? So almost every day,
0: they're in schools
2: rewarding kids for doing work on the platform.
1: I feel we need a Pennacool for adults, you know.
2: I agree.
1: We need some kind of Pennacool for big people working. So we have motivation to work harder.
2: Correct.
1: Anyway, all right. So we just began a new school year. The academic year began earlier in September. What are the activities coming up for this academic year?
0: So we have the Inter-School Championship Tour that we've been doing for the last couple of years. So we're going to be going to visiting over 20 schools nationwide, bringing the excitement of competition, explaining and promoting the Inter-School Championship. Again, with the idea that we will be motivating the students, the teachers, and even in a lot of cases, the principal gets involved and so, right? So everybody is excited, and while they're learning, right? They're excited to win, but they're learning also, right? And this October, we are also donating 400 SEA practice test booklets to primary schools that are in need across Trinidad and Tobago, because again, our mission is to ensure that as many children as possible, regardless of socioeconomic background, would have access to quality exam prep materials, right? And of course, teachers, we want to say to you, we have not forgotten about you. Log on to Pennacool, register your class, because educators who actively use the portal with their students also win. You ask for it, and we have prizes for you. So log in today. Are ready for this term, for this academic year. We have many, many teachers every single day logging on and signing on their classes on Pennacool. So keep it coming. And of course, I cannot

0: not mention our creative writing portal. We're very proud of it. It's live, and we want you students and teachers to access all that free guided writing topics, the examples, the quizzes, all the practice exercises for creative writing, which we know is the make or break topic. It's the difference between the first choice and the second choice.
1: Right.
0: So log on today and access the materials.
1: All right, guys. To be honest, we kind of almost out of time. Are there any closing remarks? Anything you want to leave us with?
2: Sure. So again, I just want to encourage everybody to take advantage of this free resource. Again, just want to stress that it's absolutely free. The beauty of it being an online portal means that it's also accessible 24/7. Mm-hmm. So you can move at your own pace, right? So it's not something that has to be done in school or at a particular hour. Some people are night owls, you know, kids need their sleep, but, you know, some do work better at night. So go on, take advantage of it. Log on to the parent portal as well. I know a lot of parents want to take a more active role in their kids' education, and this is a perfect opportunity,
1: mm-hmm.
2: right? Again, just like to thank our partners at Pinnacle, because I always say this is less of a sponsorship. It's really about a partnership.
1: Yeah.
2: And we're very proud to be part of the journey, you know, because what we're really doing here is, as I said, it's less about, well, it's not less. It's not just about a connection, but it's really about a transformation, right? And what we're doing is really transforming the lives, teaching kids how to use digital resources in a responsible way, mm-hmm. very important. And for us, most importantly, is making quality education accessible to all.
1: Yeah.
2: So as Faisal said, no matter what socioeconomic bracket you may be in, no matter where you live, because they're also across in Tobago, it really doesn't matter your background, your circumstances. Every single child has access to this fantastic program.
1: Yeah. All right, guys, thank you for being here today. Let me say big up to Flo for taking on this initiative. And, of course, congratulations to Pinnacle for 15 years, people. 15 years of improving lives, making a difference in the lives that matter, the minds of children. That's our future. We know that. So thank you very much for your extremely hard work and good vibes all the time, man. I love it.
2: Thank you so much for having us.
1: Absolutely. That's it for me here on Star 947 HD. Y'all stick around. Ashley is coming up next. Stay right here on Star. Jace out. Big up Flo and big up Pinnacle. Hey, by the way, check out www.pinnacle.com. 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I say that one more time. www.pinnacol.com. Check them out, or you can call 222-0096 for more information. Big up Pinnacle and Flo. 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
1: I know you like to play bougie,
0: but what you really need is a good cup of dal. Dal from Central, with the roasted jeera dancing across the top. They have it at Woodbrook Yard. When last you eat a good aloo puri? 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

0: All right, let's take a look at those trending stories to the hour compiled by the Ojo News team. With the details, I am Ashleya. Good morning. As government prepares to introduce a bill to Parliament today to increase the age requirement for gambling, as well as alcohol and marijuana use, opposition leader Penelope Beckles is raising concerns about the contents of the proposed legislation. She says the bill goes beyond changing age limits, introducing fines of up to $50,000 and other increased penalties, including a proposed $5 million fine and 7 years imprisonment for unlicensed remote gambling. Beckles is questioning the level of public consultation before what she describes as sweeping changes to the law books. Caribbean Airlines says it is adding 7,000 seats on the domestic air bridge ahead of next month's Tobago Carnival celebrations. The airline says the additional services will run from October 15th to November 3rd. More than 20 years after one of this country's biggest cocaine seizures, the drugs have finally been destroyed. Police Commissioner Alistair Guevara says part of the $1.6 billion TT in narcotics destroyed on Tuesday came from the 2005 Monos Island drug bust, when cocaine worth about 700 million TT was seized. He says the drugs could only be destroyed after the case was completed at the Privy Council. Also destroyed were 2 tons of marijuana seized from the Kearney Swamp earlier this year, with no arrests made. 40 packs of cigarettes, 3 cell phones, and 4 improvised weapons were confiscated during a search at the maximum security prison yesterday morning. The prison service says the items were likely brought into the prison compound by drones. One inmate is expected to be charged as investigations continue. One international murder trial has been generating plenty of conversation online after a former American Idol contestant and pastor was convicted of killing his wife. Caleb Flynn was found guilty of fatally shooting 37-year-old Ashley Flynn twice in the back of the head while she slept at their Ohio home in February. Prosecutors pointed to messages in which Flynn allegedly talked about wanting his wife dead, as well as evidence of an affair. He faces life in prison without parole. These stories trending now, compiled by the Ojo News team.
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1: all right,
0: here.
1: Time to get into some Doja Cat. 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

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We're the one for you. So Bella Kay.

She's only 20. She's a baby, but doing big things. Here she is giving us a promise. Of course, the Houston, Texas native has given us a few tracks that we have been playing for y'all. But the singer-songwriter is based out of Orlando, Florida. And she gained popularity in 2025 with her debut single, The Sick, that peaked at number 33 on the UK singles chart. Then her 2026 single, I Love It, I Love It, I Love It, became her first entry on the US Billboard Hot 100, peaking at number 17, a song that we play for you here. But here is another one that has been inside the underground for a little bit and hoping that it would make its way out and into the star playlist, but it hasn't as yet. Here is Bella Kay with Promise.

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to say a special good morning going out to some of the staff who showed up last night to my little bonding session. Thank you so much, guys. To Kai, DJ Alex, the great Shastri. We had a ball last night playing some pool. And we went other places too, but we had a time. Nothing makes a room feel empty. The question is, who is the real champion after last night? I think Alex, you know, I think Alex won more.

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beautiful song about manifesting the life you see yourself living. Love this one. Annabella Monaco, holding to Shakira and the Boon and Boy. Just about 16 now after 10 a.m. How was the traffic this morning? Jeez, I saw there was an Instagrammer that posted a video talking about how much money we lose every single time we have to go through traffic, how much days and how much time we lose as well when we have

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0: Just a few seconds away from 10:30 a.m. Let's take a look at those trending stories now, compiled by the OG News team. With the details, I am Ashley. Good morning again. The Trinidad and Tobago Police Service destroyed an estimated $1.6 billion worth of illegal narcotics at the Kearney Cremation site on Tuesday, with top cop Alistair Guevara calling the public demonstration an act of accountability and transparency. The drugs seized in multiple operations dating back to as far as 2005 included over 3 tons of cocaine valued at $1.4 billion, $156 million worth of marijuana, and almost 5 kilos of ecstasy and heroin valued at $13 million. U.S. Secretary of State Marco Rubio is calling for free and fair elections in Venezuela, saying the Trump administration is working to create the conditions for elections as soon as possible. Rubio also warned Cuba's leaders they will face consequences if they do not make political and economic changes, while saying the U.S. prefers a diplomatic solution. 7,000 extra seats will be added on the domestic air bridge for next month's Tobago Carnival celebrations. Caribbean Airlines says the additional services will run from October 15th to November 3rd. Tobago Carnival takes place from October 30th to November 1st under the theme The Awakening. WASA says water supply disruptions in parts of central and south Trinidad are expected to continue as maintenance works at the Point Lisas desalination plant remain on schedule. The shutdown began Monday and is expected to end at noon on Sunday, but the authority says supply could take another 24 to 48 hours to normalize. A Fly Dubai flight from Dubai to Tel Aviv was diverted to Saudi Arabia after a reported altercation between the pilots. The aircraft, carrying about 150 people, issued emergency and hijacking signals before landing at Tobruk Airport. Both pilots were injured and taken to hospital, while all passengers are reported to be safe. These stories trending now, compiled by the OG News team.
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You know, just about maybe 12 minutes ago, I spoke about a situation inside the news feed, talking about that Fly Dubai flight from Dubai to Tel Aviv. Well, I actually saw video footage from the plane. And I was like, wow. No. Horrified, actually, I should say.

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I saw another video on Fox News, one on CNN. Check out their Instagram pages, all right? 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

0: the soca that have been released so far for the very short season of Carnival next year. First week of, no, is it second week in Feb? I also saw Zan posting something about a day ago. So many people releasing music already.
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1: It's now 11:30 a.m. Let's take a look at those trending stories to the hour, compiled by the Ojo News team and coming our way, courtesy Kiss Baking Company. With the details, I am Ashleya. Good morning. Homeland Security Minister Roger Alexander invoked Standing Order 27. The Trinidad and Tobago Police Service destroyed an estimated $1.6 billion worth of illegal narcotics at the Karani cremation site on Tuesday, with top cop Alistair Guevara calling the public demonstration an act of accountability and transparency. The drugs seized in multiple operations dating back as far as 2005 included over 3 tons of cocaine, valued at $1.4 billion, $156 million worth of marijuana, and almost 5 kilos of ecstasy and heroin, valued at $13 million. The Trinidad and Tobago Police Service destroyed an estimated... In another news story, WASA says the planned maintenance shutdown of the Point Lisas desalination plant is continuing on schedule, with water supply disruptions affecting parts of central and south Trinidad. The shutdown, which began on Monday, is currently on schedule to end at noon on Sunday. However, WASA says full supply restoration may take up to 24 to 48 hours. A team from the Prison Officers Association met with the Chief Personnel Officer on Tuesday to discuss the calculation and payment of overtime for second division officers, including recovery days, weekends, and public holidays. The association raised concerns about inconsistencies in the administration's application of the 2012 overtime policy and differences in how overtime is being calculated. It said both sides agreed to review the relevant policies and historical records before a follow-up meeting in mid-October. 40 packs of cigarettes, 3 cell phones, and 4 improvised weapons were confiscated during a search at the maximum security prison yesterday morning. The prison service says the items were likely brought into the prison compound by drones. The inmate is expected to be charged. One inmate is expected to be charged as investigations continue. A Chinese artificial intelligence company is reviewing its safety systems after researchers found they could get 2 of its AI models to provide information about making biological weapons and carrying out assassinations. Security firm MindGuard says the Kimi models were tricked into bypassing their safety restrictions. Researchers also found that one model could potentially be used to carry out cyber attacks. Moonshot, the company behind Kimi, says it is working with the researchers to address these concerns. These stories compiled by the Ojo News team and coming our way, courtesy Kiss Baking Company. 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

that's great, you know, basically Trinbagoonian girls though, Tobago girls, Trini girls, yeah, if you know, you know. All right, sending lots of love to you wherever you are, tuned in now around the world, leaving you with these words. Shout out to the people whose kindness isn't a strategy, but a way of life. Shout out to the people whose kindness isn't a strategy, but a way of life. You know what we have in this world today? We have so many fake people that pretend to like you, but

is just a stepping stone for them. You are just a stepping stone for them. Discernment. That's what we need to have more of. Love you guys. Until tomorrow. Alan Gray, he's up next.

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1: And that's Gaga and Doechii. Runway. 947 HD. 22 minutes after the hour. How are you doing today? You having a nice afternoon so far? Hope everything is okay wherever you are. At work, at home, on the road. Take your time. Be safe. Hey, good afternoon, Trinidad, Tobago, the world of Ojo. Alan in your company until 3. Morgan music coming your way, of course. Lots of information. You can check in on the Star Chat. 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Always happy to hear from you, all right? 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
1: These are stories making headlines around the world. What are the details? I'm Alan. Good afternoon. Homeland Security Minister Roger Alexander moved a motion in the House of Representatives this morning to nominate Deputy Commissioner of Police Junior Benjamin to act as Commissioner of Police and Assistant Commissioner Anan Ramasa to act as Deputy Commissioner of Police. The motion successfully passed, but the opposition voted against it. A man who chopped Nakoya Bernard at her home in Signal Hill, Tobago, was found dead on the premises this morning. Ms. Bernard, who is a nurse, is now being treated at the Scarborough General Hospital for multiple chop wounds, which she suffered in the attack that was triggered by a domestic dispute. In international news, a pilot on an Israeli-bound Fly Dubai flight stabbed another pilot and apparently tried to crash the plane. The plane was traveling from Dubai to Tel Aviv when it plummeted 17,000 feet in less than 2 minutes before being diverted to Saudi Arabia. One passenger reported terrible screams throughout the plane before three or five guys burst into the cockpit and subdued an attacker. Two other pilots who were sitting at the back went forward and landed the plane. Turning to some cricket news, West Indies dominated India's bowling to pile up their highest ever total in one-day internationals. John Campbell, 101, Shai Hope, 104, and Amir Jangu, 114, all struck centuries in the West Indies score of 405-7 in the second one-day international at Guwahati. It is only the sixth time in one-day international history that a team had three centurions in one innings, and the West Indies total eclipsed their

0: previous best of 389, scored against England in 2019. The West Indies performance comes less than a week after news that their players must take a 25% pay cut as part of wider cost-cutting measures. Football news, former Man City manager Pep Guardiola is backing the team, owners and leadership and says he will always be behind the club after they were found guilty of all charges related to breaches of the Premier League's financial rules. An independent commission found that City arranged sham contracts with several commercial partners as part of a scheme to disguise secret funding. The club continues to deny any wrongdoing and has until Friday to submit an appeal. So there you go. That's everything that's trending this hour on 947 HD. That's our newsfeed.
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And this town's lost its faith. 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
1: These are stories making headlines around the world. With the details, I'm Alan. Good afternoon. The TNT government earned $71.3 million in taxes from 1,150 registered gaming accounts thus far in 2026, according to Finance Minister Dave Tanku, who introduced legislation in the lower house to facilitate and monitor remote gambling from Trinidad and Tobago. The decision to change the 2021 law to allow remote gambling means the government will be able to tap into revenues from a $1 trillion international industry. The opposition supported the legislation, which was passed earlier this afternoon in the House of Representatives. Meanwhile, the Trinidad and Tobago Chamber of Commerce and the Beverage Alcohol Alliance says they are 100% on board with stopping underage drinking, but they want a joint parliamentary committee to look at the legislation, which is being debated in the House of Representatives today. They are ready to reinforce or enforce strict ID checks and train staff, but they want evidence-based laws that work on the ground without treating 18 to 20-year-olds unfairly by raising the legal age for alcohol to the age of 21. The University of the West Indies St. Augustine campus and the TTFA just signed a four-year deal to boost local football through better education, research, and hands-on training. Starting this month, UA Sports and Management departments will work side by side with TTFA national teams and academies, covering everything from regular football and futsal.

0: to beach soccer and esports as well. The NBA is telling referees to strictly call offensive fouls when ball handlers use an off arm to push off defenders to create space. James Jones, the league's head of basketball operations, said push-offs are one of four major areas refs will be watching much closer this season to keep the game clean, fair, and fun to watch for everyone. So there you go. That's everything that's running this hour, 947 HD. That's our newsfeed.
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Well, right now it's 2:45. 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We're the one for you. Noah Kahan has got a song called Doors. That's the song on our underground this afternoon. Let's take a listen.

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minutes away from 3 o'clock, which means it's time for me to wrap it up for today, Wednesday. 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It's straight ahead right here on the stars. 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Before I go, good afternoon to Bean Ashes and Lily. Guys, enjoy the rest of your Wednesday. Team at Presidential, KZ, Selena, and the entire team. Guys, have a good one too. All our maxi drivers, all our taxi drivers, all our passengers, travelers, wherever you are, enjoy the rest of your day. Keep it right here, 947 HD. I got one thing to tell you about. To all our listeners out there, it's that time again. Trinidad and Tobago Restaurant Week at TGI Fridays is here. 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All right, so check them out at TGI Fridays. TNT Restaurant Week is on until the 4th of October. All right, time for me to go. Before I go, as usual, got a simple reminder for you. Positive thoughts cannot change yesterday, but they can shape tomorrow. Until the next one, stay safe, stay healthy, stay in touch, and keep it right here at 947 HD. We're the Star Voice World. Cruise control, your afternoon drive is coming up right now, right here on the Star. 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

No matter who you're in love with, we're here for the love of music as we're inside your Cruise Control Hump Day, Wednesday, September 30th, 2026, on the cusp of Q4 2026. When's the last time you signed one of these? It's so-

0: Yeah, this is that time where people, well, they're trying to ask people or tell people, force people. To keep them quiet by signing certain documents. This is that time. I hope you don't have to end up in that kind of scenario. It's tricky, but you have to be very vigilant so that you can know when to speak up and speak out. As a matter of fact, this is just generally the time for that. There are going to be risks attached to that, but you gotta do it, man. You just got to. Too many Cornell Sevens, too many corrupt authoritarian leaders, too many greedy business people are running around trying to ruin everything for everyone else. It's time for us to strike the balance, restrike the balance, as the case may be. Paris is my name. I'm your afternoon drive time companion, taking you all the way into the sunset, playing you your favorites while we contemplate those things. And of course, touch on some of the stories where people are doing that inside the news feed coming up closer to the bottom of the hour. Be sure to hit us up in the Star Chat at 777-4947. Also, yes, there are some little droplets falling ever so often, but it's still humid and you gotta hydrate. And remember, through every workout, walk and drop of sweat, you lose what you need most. Gatorade Zero helps replenish what you lose with zero sugar, keeping you hydrated and ready for whatever's next. Grab yours today. Gatorade, is it in you? Also, today is the one day that you and your crew could get some of this.
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0: Yeah, sure, we'd definitely like to have some more lap, please. 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
1: Brought to you this hour with the kind compliments of the Kiss Baking Company. In a dramatic twist for international football, Cristiano Ronaldo left the Portugal national team camp in Copenhagen and boarded a private flight to Madrid, triggering a deep institutional crisis. The conflict began after the 2-1 win over Norway, where CR7 remained on the bench without playing a single minute and went back to the dressing room without joining the group. Despite the intervention of Portuguese Football Federation President Pedro Proença, the emergency summit in Denmark failed to prevent the abrupt farewell of Portugal's biggest star, raising questions over his definitive retirement from the national team. Here at home, the gambling, betting and gaming remote betting order was passed in the House of Representatives this afternoon with the support of the opposition People's National Movement. Finance Minister Dave Tanku introduced the order to change the 2021 law, which will now facilitate and monitor remote gambling from Trinidad and Tobago. Remote gambling is an international industry worth trillions of dollars, and Tanku gave the assurance that the Board of Inland Revenue is adequately staffed to ensure compliance. Meanwhile, the finance minister revealed that the TT government earned $71.3 million in taxes from 1,150 registered gaming accounts thus far in 2026. In that context, he also explained that coordinated exercises between the police, customs and the Board of Inland Revenue enforced 247 payments, totaling TT $15.5 million. Attorney General John Jeremy announced this afternoon that the legal age limit of 21 years will also be applicable not just for alcohol and cigarettes, but also for vaping. He made the disclosure in the lower house this afternoon when he introduced the legislation to also raise the age limit for gambling and cannabis to 25 years. And finally, on the international front, a pilot

0: tried to crash a plane bound for Israel but was overpowered in a blood-soaked brawl in the cockpit. Fly Dubai flight FZ103 from Dubai to Tel Aviv plunged 15,000 feet in 37 seconds as the co-pilot and pilot fought for the controls. The pilot was stabbed before off-duty pilots took control of the aircraft and made an emergency landing in Saudi Arabia. Israel scrambled fighter jets to escort the plane after it broadcast an alert for unlawful interference. And that puts a wrap to this hour's news feed inside Cruise Control, brought to you with the kind compliments of the Kiss Baking Company. Stay tuned for your next news feed coming up in approximately 1 hour's time. I'm Paris. Good afternoon.
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something that could help with that. The time is now 4:06. That time check was brought to you by Gatorade. Is it in you as we're inside the hump hour of Cruise Control Wednesday? Oh.

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With some info for you coming up at the bottom of the hour. Your cruise control is live. 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

0: 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Couple favorites before that, including Something for the Army. 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
1: A Tobago nurse, Nicoya Bernard, is in the hospital recovering from chop wounds after her husband allegedly attacked her with a cutlass during a domestic dispute at their Signal Hill home before setting the house on fire. Neighbors rescued a wheelchair-bound man who was trapped inside the burning house. However, the suspect died at the scene. Parliament is debating legislation to change the legal age limit to 21 for alcohol and cigarettes and 25 for cannabis and gambling. Attorney General John Jeremy said the government will bring amendments to include vaping as well. Opposition MP Hans Devines made a case for persons 18 to 24 years old who are employed in bars and nightclubs and at fetes and wondered what their fate would be when they were found in establishments with gaming machines. Earlier today, the lower house approved a motion for Deputy Commissioner Junior Benjamin to act as Commissioner of Police later this month when top cop Alistair Guevaro leaves TNT to attend an International Chiefs of Police conference in Orlando, Florida between October 22nd and 28th. The house also approved by majority vote the motion for Assistant Commissioner Anand Ramesar to act in Benjamin's substantive role as Deputy Commissioner. But the opposition voted against Ramesar's appointment on the basis that he was previously convicted and found guilty of internal offenses 14 years ago. Cops are yet to identify the body of a man found in St. Augustine this morning. The adult male was found with his face, hands, and feet bound with duct tape. Police suspect he was killed at another location before his body was dumped near Tantrill Road. And finally, despite making history with three separate centuries, John Campbell 101, Shy Hope at 104, and Amir Jangu at 114, and posting their highest ever ODI total of 405 for 7, the West Indies still lost by 8 wickets to India. The Windies couldn't stop Indian captain Shubman Gill, who smashed a

0: incredible 223 not out from 133 balls, teaming up with Rohit Sharma for 101 for a 255-run opening stand to cruise past the target. To make matters worse, India took the series with a game left to play. And that puts a wrap to this hour's newsfeed inside Cruise Control. Stay tuned for your next one coming up in approximately 1 hour's time. I'm Paris. Good afternoon.
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2: Brought to you this hour with the kind compliments of the Kiss Baking Company. Police nabbed four men linked to a massive $186,000 electric

0: electricity cable theft ring. Following a series of blackouts and local reports, officers from the Kumuto Police Station set up a two-day undercover surveillance operation that paid off on Tuesday when they pulled over a black Nissan X-Trail. A quick search of the SUV turned up an arsenal of wire cutters, bolt cutters, hacksaws, and knives, leading to the immediate arrest of four young men from Manzanilla and Sangre Grande, aged 25 to 29 years. Attorney General John Jeremy announced this afternoon that the legal age limit of 21 years will also be applicable not just for alcohol and cigarettes, but also for vaping. The legislation also raises the age limit for gambling and cannabis to 25 years. The debate is continuing. The Gambling, Betting and Gaming Remote Betting Order was passed in the House of Representatives this afternoon. Will now facilitate and monitor remote gambling from Trinidad and Tobago. Meanwhile, Finance Minister Dave Tanku revealed that the government earned T$71.3 million in taxes from 1,150 registered gaming accounts thus far in 2026. Coordinated exercises between the police, customs and the Board of Inland Revenue enforced 247 payments totaling T$15.5 million. In sport, Cristiano Ronaldo says he has left Portugal's international camp and will explain the reasons in time. It comes after head coach Jorge Jesus earlier said there was no rift with the captain following claims Ronaldo had refused to train. Despite an emergency summit led by Portuguese Football Federation President Pedro Proença in Denmark to patch things up, Ronaldo boarded a private jet to Madrid, leaving the team in complete chaos and sparking rampant speculation. And finally, a pilot tried to crash a plane bound for Israel but was overpowered in a blood-soaked brawl in the cockpit. Fly Dubai flight FZ103 from Dubai to Tel Aviv plunged 15,000 feet in 37 seconds as the co-pilot and pilot fought for the controls. The pilot was stabbed before off-duty pilots took control of the aircraft made an emergency landing in Saudi Arabia. Israel scrambled fighter jets to escort the plane after it broadcast an alert for unlawful interference. And that puts a wrap to this hour's news feed and a wrap to the news for the day, brought to you with the kind compliments of the Kiss Baking Company. I'm Paris. Good afternoon.
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1: 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They have it at Woodbrook Yard. When last you eat a good aloo puri? 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All of this is happening at Roti Republic, 139 Woodbrook Yard. 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